Baby, I've been waiting. I've been waiting night and day. I didn't see the time. I waited half my life away. There were lots of invitations. I do believe you sent me some. But I was waiting.

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I know it must have hurt you. It must have hurt your pride to have to stand beneath my window with your bugle and your drum.

You wouldn't like it, baby. Oh no, you wouldn't like it here. There's not much entertainment, and the critics are severe. The maestro says it's Mozart, but it sounds like bubblegum. When you're waiting

I dreamed about you, baby. It was just the other night. Most of you was naked, but some of you was light. The sands of time were falling.

0: Yo, man.
1: Yo.
0: Open up, man.
1: Yo, what do you want, man?
0: My girl just caught me.
1: You made her catch you?
0: I don't know how I let this happen.
1: With who?
0: The girl next door, you know?
1: Man.
0: I don't know what to do.
1: Say it wasn't you.
0: All right.

It's a lot of talking when Libo drops a song. Because we do it raw, ignoring every law. We're shattering the rules, we're tearing down the walls.

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There is a war between the ones who say there is a war and the ones who say that there isn't.

poet rising on the shore. I don't know what love is for. I just love you more and more. Stars are shining in the sky, and I don't know why. I am happy, but I cry.

are dancing in the night. You are sitting by my side, and I feel alright. Wind is playing with the sand, and I take your hand. Wanna say something, but I can't, 'cause I feel amore.